0: Радио Джаз. The best of the world radio.
1: L is for the way you look at me. 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
2: Радио Джаз.

We have only just begun. 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

0: 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Get your kicks on Route 66. 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
1: Радио «Джаз».

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0: 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Maggie says, Mimi said he must bust an early, made his orders from the DA.
1: Look out,

0: 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Join the army if you fail.
1: Look out, kid, you're gonna get hit
0: by users, cheaters, and six-time losers. Yeah, they just hanging around the theaters like that girl by the whirlpools, looking for a new fool. Don't follow leaders, watch the